right, so this is why we pull the curtains up for today. Hey, yo, let me go join out this place, boy. Big up to Kieran, Jaikaran, and Joy from Toronto. Sally from Valsane. My Boji is on the live. Big up to you, Melissa Jaikaran. You know I love you dearly. All right, so this is where I remind you guys. And I say thank yous going out to all listeners, WhatsAppers, all my TikTokers, everyone, sponsors, management of Sangeet and by extension, all of Guardian Media Limited. This is why I remind you guys, fake account, please listen. This is why I remind you, remember to do good, be good, see good, think good, say good. Because whatever you do and put out into the universe is going to come back to only you with interest. Not me. It's going to come back to you with interest. Don't focus on my life. Focus on yours.

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2: 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The Inno

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0: K-pop. 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More than just music. This is us.
1: We control the vibe. You're locked on with Captain Kandel and DJ Inshaw.

0: good Sunday morning to each and everyone. Gotta welcome you on board another edition of Flight 106. Yep, you're surely signing in. Captain Kendall alongside my brother DJ Inshan. You're out and about early today, boy.
1: Good morning, sir.
0: Yeah. I like that. And I hitting them for 6 seasons. Yes. I ain't gonna lie. I can see for how long, don't worry.
1: I may have some cruise and stuff coming up, so you know how this goes.
0: Well, that's alright. How was your Saturday evening yesterday?
1: It was cool.
0: Right. You lime late and thing?
1: Not too late, but you know.
0: I hear.
1: I heard you lime till morning.
0: Well, you know, it's the weekend after all, and
1: I know.
0: Yeah, but that vibe and energy, it continues today. Yeah, good morning to each and everyone. Of course, be sure to check in that WhatsApp number 343-1061. And of course, you all know that the Sunday vibes are different on Sangeet. And definitely on Flight 106 as well, all right? Yeah, let's have some fun today. Hope all is well with everyone. Hope all you recuperate. Don't bother. Let me just continue with the lime, right? Let's enjoy what's left of the weekend. Because as we know, it's back to work tomorrow. Well, you don't study that. And I see the WhatsApp messages already coming in. Yeah.

we started with the vibe one time. We ain't playing today.

0: We've got great news. 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

0: 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You ever play bingo, Incha?
1: Nah, boy.
0: Do you know about bingo?
1: I heard about it, but I never played one.
0: You serious? Well, yes. Yeah, well, you go and register for this, right? You go and learn. You win the 10,000 and you come back with that, right?
1: No problem.
0: Yeah, but folks, definitely a good cause. Be sure to register, right? Hey, boy, real WhatsApp messages are ready, boy. Shouts going out to the Faizabad crew locked on. Also got to say shouts going out to Nikki Doubles out in Three Roads in Freeport. And of course, shouts going out to Sati. Got to say big up as well going out to Vishal, BIM, General and Painting Contractors. Big up to Ruben, to Wildo, and to Vishal, BIM, all right? No problem, we link up that song for y'all. Not a problem at all. Big up to the man Narisuk and Suzanne. Naro going on for today. Watch out, Naro probably done by a bastard already, you know. I'm telling ya. Naro don't play. I like him for that. If his one man can say they enjoy life, is Naro. I'm telling you.

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1: 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This is us.

0: So I'm in China, went to the supply concert. Eh? And I'm here in here.
1: No, boy, I haven't.
0: Why? What happened?
1: Nah, I just didn't go again. I ended up work last night, though.
0: Yeah. All right. But Judy was there. Shouts to Judy. She said that the supply concert was awesome. I could only imagine, yeah.
1: Yes, I saw a lot of videos.
0: Air supply rail get through there, boy. It looked like it was packed out, yeah.
1: Yeah, there was a big crowd.
0: Yeah, for all these.
1: How many man are hits, you know? No,
0: but I'm telling you, I mean, dog is the 50th anniversary celebration, too, you know. Yeah, boy. Look like it was a vibe. Nah, but they really get true. But it's how men just be bowling the Brooks. But watch me, it's a VIP wristband. You see that?
1: That's true.
0: Nah, all the trainees good. I give all of that. Yeah. Man bowling the car for groceries and they have VIP wristband. Hey, watch that. I tell you, training life for real sweet. Yeah. Last $300 they hold in the hand. They start your bowling, bring our next bottle, you know. Now, but is a man like that in China? And I saw you just move?
1: Not me.
0: Yeah. Look, Judy's saying she had a free ticket to give you in China. You could have go to the concert, you see? You get true.
1: You can't tell me that.
0: You see? Shout out as well going out to Anjani Hari Prasad and to Deo Prasad Hari Prasad. Wait, that's only two last names there, boy. Deo Prasad Hari Prasad. Yeah, well, shout out to you guys, man. Glad to have you guys on board. Gotta say good morning as well. Going out to the crew out there in England, is it? That's the correct flag I seen there. Nah, I think I'm wrong. In China, you know which flag that is?
1: Looks like England.
0: Yeah, you sure about that? No way.
1: Look.
0: Yeah, big up to Winston. Shout as well going out to Fazal out there in Captiville as well. Hey, boy, real, what's up? They're making joke this morning, boy. Yeah, big up to Bali on the inside as well. Saying shouts going out to Neela G and Mama Rookman. Somebody's saying here, what? I'm waiting for them pictures to load up there. All they done start to cook already. Gotta say a happy birthday going out to Brother Rakesh. To Brother Rakesh Harry, all right. That's coming out from Gerard and Marlene, also Carleen and Sean as well. Still waiting for the videos to load. I'll check it out shortly. All right, they say Quora before rain start. Wait, I can't tell you last time I went to Quora, boy. But that's first of all, you ever been to Quora?
1: Fed up.
0: Don't make a joke.
1: Yes, just recently I was up in Quora.
0: When?
1: Maybe a month ago.
0: And you never called me to one night?
1: It was junior week last month.
0: So?
1: You ain't going nowhere.
0: Where's the point? Nah. You're wrong. Yes, always do that. But that's all right.
1: Don't worry, next time I'll call you.
0: Nah, you yeah.
1: I'll let you know from early.
0: No.
1: I'll give you a month.
0: Nah. Everything is next time with you.
1: No, seriously.
0: Never again, I'll call from you. That's small thing.
1: Don't worry.
0: Yeah. Play a tune there for me.

0: I gotta say, top of the morning going out to Shalinda from out there in Arima. Said that she's not feeling too well today. Nah. Shake off that one time. Hopefully we can make you feel a little better, all right? Shake off that. Shout as well going out to Bob and his wife Anjani. Locked on right now. They said that they're heading up to North. Gotta say top of the morning as well going out to Michelle. I still had to come for my pepper roti girl, because a certain person in studio here say you was bringing never get that till this day. Why am I laughing at some fun you got now?
1: This year for sure.
0: Boy, yeah, I don't know now. I really don't know what to say.
1: He's a man who fancy pepper roti.
0: I mean,
1: you say that?
0: I say that? I said nah. Don't come with that. All right, folks, gotta take in some commercials. We'll be back shortly.
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0: 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NIBTT has you covered with Saturday Claims Service. 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No appointment is needed. It's first come, first served. Yep, so get there early and get it done. Shouts going out to Mukesh Lokto. Nah, Mukesh, you ain't start all that so early in the morning. Nah. I don't believe that. Shouts going out to Sherry out the entrance city. She said that she said that she had to bank her for her supply. Don't make that joke now. I can only imagine, girl. I can only imagine people there. Watch, I stand up and singing hard and singing, you know, yeah. I can only imagine, yeah, boy. We really wanted to go to that, you know, no joke. Gotta say shouts as well going out to Diane Lockton. Top of the morning as well going out to Sasha, to Denise, Bobby, Angie. Shivan as well. You also got Chandra and Steve on the inside. Pinchan, what was one of your most embarrassing moments? And you never own it.
1: I'll have to think about that tonight.
0: Alright, think about it. I'm coming back to you shortly. Oh God, watch this next one here. Oh God, babe. Well, this man... This guy here, for sure, we know he had a lot of embarrassing moments, but I'll get to him shortly. Big up to the man, Randy Kangal. Shouts going out to Nadia. I'll give you some of his embarrassing moments. Yeah, but let us know, what is one of your most embarrassing moments? And I'm talking about... All right, so I'll give you one of mine, right? I remember that time. I went to line with some friends, real people in the place, and they... I'm not going to call the place, right? But you know, in a lot of these places, of course, they have tiles on the floor, right? A lot of these establishments. And boy, I'm walking back to my seat. Watch, I slide on the tile. Slide straight under the table and come back up on the next side like if nothing happened, you know? I'm telling you, and sit down on the seat. I don't know if anybody even saw. I tell you, fall down, you know? Watch, slide straight under the table. Come back up on the next side and I play like nothing happened. I know, for
1: real. Nobody didn't see anything.
0: Boy, nobody didn't see nothing. I'm telling you.
1: So fly up one time, eh?
0: What's that?
1: I see you probably just fly up one
0: time. What you mean? I tell you, I come up on the next side of the table and sit on the chair normal, and talking to everybody. You know? Watch, man, this time my foot and they hurting, you know. Yeah. I have another one I'll give you shortly, too. Yeah, so let us know, what is one of your most embarrassing moments that you never own? I'll give all this some more Randy Kangal just now too, don't worry. Yeah, plenty.

0: in your company all the way until 2 p.m.
1: This is where culture meets celebration. This is the Indo Rhythm of TNT. The Indo

0: 赛的 hour number two， 所以也做招募，这就
1: not yet。
0: 所以呢，把那一把的生木门呢，我就我也叫做这
1: 的了。Country mama， honestly，
0: 哪一 line 嘛？我 run the run the news all about those。一张 man follow 发 40 for trailer， 这样一点哦。Run the end you follow 发 40 for trailer。Yeah, and he get up normal and thing, yeah. The man is our boss. You for you to follow. For the trailer.
1: GT?
0: Yeah, the man get up normal and walking. Yeah, he's our man, just leave him. If he oil cover on top of the engine and then be driving around with that thing, oil splashing up and all kind of madness. The man good, bro. The man really good, yes? Hey, shots going out to Auntie Zina locked on. Saying big up going out to Wendy and Terry. Yeah, now Lyman out there at Morning Glory. Big up to all the folks out there at Morning Glory Bar. Shouts going out to the crowd there in Woodland as well. I don't think I want to. Inchan, what kind of messages sending there, baby? What kind of messages
1: sending there, baby? What they send me.
0: Yeah, but yeah, that's the thing. Sell for the drinking, man.

0: 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So, you figure it out, attention. One way. So, you telling me you never had an embarrassing moment in your life in public?
1: Once I remember.
0: In public, you never had an embarrassing moment. Nah, boy. Nah, I can't believe that.
1: No, serious.
0: Alright, so I'll give you another one about me, right? So
1: you could share yours.
0: Yeah, I know that, yeah.
1: I know you have plenty.
0: Yeah. How you know I have plenty?
1: Because
0: you
1: said that.
0: Nah. But so, well, there was this this time I was, well, you know that I do acting as well, right? So I was with this theater company.
1: And serious? You never tell me that.
0: No offense.
1: No serious, you never tell me.
0: Yeah, what well, I mean? Yeah, big up Tyree Theatre Productions. Yeah, so we had this show at time, right? And part of the show was, well, I was one of the warriors in the show, right? Why that funny?
1: I can imagine how that show was.
0: What do you mean? Nobody for real. So I was a warrior in the show, right? So part of it was that myself and another guy, we had to run through the crowd and jump up on the stage, right? No, seriously, I'm not joking, seriously. And I had to jump up on the stage. So it so happened that particular day of the show, it was raining a lot, right? And the rain it whole out ending for the show. But of course, the ground was wet, right? So I'm telling everybody, I say, Ollie, to be careful there. Somebody could slide and fall down well, you know, trying to run jump up on the stage. But it's time for me to run up on the stage. You know, easy man who slide. But watch, man. I talking just before I jump up on the stage, right? So there was scaffolding, right? You know, it have the scaffolding that just hold up the stage, right?
1: Mm-hmm.
0: So, boy, I slide and, boy, I hang up, not hang up, eh? Hang up on the scaffolding, you know. I'm telling you, boy, watch, man. 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Watch, man, I'm in pain, you know. My back and thing almost break up, I'm telling you. I feel real shame, boy. Real shame. Now, you don't own up to your moments, I mean, you know. Shameful, but it has happened. All right, folks, gotta take a call.

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Sandy Suku, Sanjeev, Justin, yeah, the entire team, man. You like I ain't see Cook Sandy man a long while, boy. I pass and check my partner, yes? Yeah, I gotta say good morning as well, going out to Tahira. Big up to Julius out there in California, and to Nadine and Kenny as well. Peter's feel on the inside as well. Shouts as well going out to Joyce Locked On. Gotta say big up to the guys out there at K&D Cooling Solution. Big up to Chris, to Ansel, to Kenny, and to the boss lady Dimple, alright? Yeah, who getting ready to bubble someday on our fireside, right? They could start to send us the pictures and thing, you know. Don't mind we'll get hungry and thing, but that is alright.

0: want to say happy birthday. Happy 78th birthday. Going out to Dad Harry. He's going to be celebrating his birthday on Tuesday. And we also got to say an early happy birthday as well, going out to Mom Sharma, who's going to be celebrating her 73rd birthday on Thursday. That's coming out from Keith, from Lance, Rhea, Ryan, and Ashley. So they have a big line today. Yeah. Hey, big up as well, going out to Neela G. Saying, please tell us the name of the show so we can... No. Those shows, it only takes place at certain times of the year. So now, we are no show this weekend. Well, yeah, you never know next weekend. Yeah, you never know. You might learn something new. Yeah, true. In Chinese, I might have plenty of talents as well, you know. In China, you care to share any of your other talents with us? What am I? You don't want to say?
1: I'm a talent.
0: All right, folks, gotta take a short pause. 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
1: 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This is us.

Big up going out to Gauri Cooking in the kitchen. We're cooking. We're Gauri Cooking there. That's coming out from husband Anil and son Ariana. Y'all start to send me the pictures now. Let me see what they're bubbling today. 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

man. Somebody saying, Captain Kendall, my lunch is curry chicken with peas and rice. All right, all right. All right, Bali. Big up to the Fryalu crew. All right, no problem. Out there in California. Shouts going out to the hook line and drinkers crew. Big up to Wong, to Ravi, to Nival and Simeon. That's coming out from Diane. Oh, they are the Lotto Boots in Vancouver. Also, I want to send out birthday greetings going out to grandson Bradley. Out there in Canada, celebrating 5 years today. That's coming out from Grandma Rohini. Out there in Takarigua, right?

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1: The vibe and energy of Sangeet.

0: so Nisha she making some dal rice, curry goat and some salad, alright? Nisha, is it goat?
1: Yes, I do.
0: Alright. Shouts going out to Roshan, aka Peppers. Big up to Roshan and Rihanna as well. Said that they launches some bus up shots. Curry aloo, curry chicken and mango. Alright. Cool glass
1: some
0: oranges. Yeah,
1: well,
0: I'm telling you. Somebody here is saying they're making some curry crab. We ain't all want to eat crab, boy.
1: It's been a while, right?
0: Yeah. So, yeah, nah, so. Alright, so you see these things like crab and goat and duck and. White is when you go to a lime, right? White is every. It's a people, let's say, they just leave a quote unquote a last piece. What's the reason for that?
1: I have no idea.
0: But you ever notice that? Like in the, yeah, like, you know, yeah, again, the cutters and in there and everybody's always leave a last piece. Well, is, I don't know if it's because of shame or you don't want to look like you're greedy or... You know what I mean, right? Check it out next time you go to a line.
1: Right.
0: Yeah, everybody was leaving a last piece. Like, they're afraid to take it, you know?
1: I'll leave the last piece there for
0: you. Yeah, I'll leave the last... Yeah, true. Yeah, I'll leave the last piece there for you. What's the reason for that? I feel it's more ashamed.
1: Someone said they don't want to look greedy.
0: Yeah, actually, I feel so. Yeah, I feel it's because they don't want to look greedy. Yeah, but who you leaving the last piece for then? Somebody had to take it,
1: somebody,
0: right?
1: Yeah.
0: I watch my men hungry, you know, and I ain't that thing,
1: it's
0: you know?
1: A shy thing, man.
0: No, I tell you, yeah, man, I ain't that thing.

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1: 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This is the Indo Rhythm of TNT. 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

Gadi. This is where Bangran Indie Pop keep the vibes interesting. 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More than just music, this is us.

0: off to Rishma Khanna in the kitchen right now, cooking some rice and stew chicken. Laksiam is leave the last piece because that is the last person to wash the pot. So let's leave that piece. No, but I should. That is a serious thing in Trinidad. They always leaving, you know, that last pieces for you. But I really feel it's out of shame, eh? They don't want people to watch them and say, you know, they're greedy and thing. But, you know, but that is a thing with Trini people too, eh? Always watching to see how much food somebody else taking, you know, so they judge them and say, wait, watch that food that man taking, the men greedy. They come in here lying to eat out your food, yeah. Why let's do that for?
1: Like them, I come by you, I got
0: them. You understand? Watch your hand there. You press on up on the play. Yeah. No, not by me, partner. Nah. Don't be on that. No, but I'm serious. Why people just do that? All inviting other people by their house and then after and they leave all your talking. And balling, we watch that food them take. They come in the lime and they leave no food for nobody. Nah, but some people really greedy, so too. Yeah, that big thing, you know, I'm telling you. I feel like plenty of people just leave a piece, you know, they want to look too greedy and things.

0: Who's this person? Yeah, boy. Oh. Big up to the SSDDST family. Yeah, boy, the Pinna Punching crew. Up to now, I can't meet that crew yet, you know, but soon. Yeah, so. Big up to the bread man, Derek from out in Laramie. Big up to Swami Melkakananda. All right. Where let's come up with these names from, right? Yeah. Shouts going out to Hulk Boss, Gigi. Big up to Bobby Bolana, to One Shot as well. How will he get his names to these men and them?
1: What the set of names are here?
0: No, I'm telling you, yeah, for sure. I want to know how they come. When I meet this crew, I had to find out how each person got these names. I really had to know that. Chandra and Steve, I make it now, boy. Right, nah, that is a deadly combination. See that? All right. Shouts going out to Chandra and Steve. Yeah. All right, on your own with that combination, they're taking.

0: Big up going out to husband Chris drinking some fire water. That's coming out from Leanne out there in Princesstown. Somebody say that is them old people and them, especially the grandparents and things. I guess then they're talking about the last piece in the pot. I guess so. Yeah, probably. Yeah, I guess they say, you know, don't make it look bad, you know. Leave a piece. I don't know what you're leaving it for, but you know what I mean. Shouts going out to Kelly. Same big up going out to Rihanna. They on a road trip to Toko, eh? All right. You say you like thing? What are you laughing for? You say you like thing? Yeah, Debbie is saying she hopes to meet up with us in Shan when they visit. Yeah, that's not a problem at all. You ain't say nothing yet. It's only in Shan we like to go anyway, you know. You don't like to associate with people and think too much, you know.
1: Nah, that is not true, man.
0: Nah, lying. That's all right, you know. That's how he's moving now, boy. He's real cozy roll, nah, you know. That's all right, boy.
1: Line,
0: what? Who? I lying? I'm not lying, man. You know, it's the truth. Somebody's saying here, in channel, somebody, where you do a shout out there. Do the shout out. Why am I? This way. Hey, shout's going out, Tom. The husband, Kapil, and beautiful daughter, Kavisha. That's coming out from Risha. Risha, I don't know why Inchan didn't want to do the shout out. You don't want to read the thing. I don't know why. I don't know what I'm saying. That's all right. Big up as well going out to K out there in Canada. Said that they're on the road to Niagara Falls. They're on a road trip.

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0: like going to open up that phone line right now. 603-0106, that's the calling number. Hello, good afternoon, you're live.
1: Hi.
0: Yeah.
1: Hello.
0: We're saying there. Where's the plan?
1: Okay.
0: I find you. Look at your partner here. He said long time you ain't call and talk to him, man.
2: What up, Miss Morning? Yesterday morning, you dig up yourself?
0: That is not true. We did big you up yesterday.
2: Today, I dig up this morning. I listen to everybody.
0: Nah, well, somehow we got the feeling that you was going to call today now, boy. So we want
2: you lie before ringing in off the
0: hook. Yeah, well, we wanted you to make a grand entrance today.
2: No, listen, boss. When I call it off the air, must know I mind them up. But you're going to dig it up now, so.
0: No, that is not true.
2: I hear the boy now, so.
0: No, well, the man, message on the WhatsApp, I dig him up.
2: He can be better than Pestal. Let's tell me every time I come. Wait. I was in air supply.
0: You went to air supply?
2: I was there. What do you mean? I'm Daniela.
0: Don't make you talk serious, sir.
2: Yeah, Daniela wear black dress.
0: Okay. All right.
2: And I see, but me see in 10.
0: Yes, nah, in China, you cannot make it again.
2: Yeah, well, you got me after your supply when you was by my house.
0: Oh, well,
3: I was never by nobody's house, brother, man. I was by my house.
2: Was by me and
3: not me, wrong person.
2: Yes, they want me to claim
3: not me, brother.
2: But I somebody else. Like
3: had to be somebody else, not me.
2: You have 2 in Chan.
3: Had to be. It's more than 1 in Chan.
2: It's a twin. You have a twin. I was sharing in Chan for me at Paul.
0: Right.
2: Sharing the candle.
0: Uh-huh.
2: I had to turn off Lal, Donnie Lal, Womb Lal. Tony and Davey, Fazil, and Sean and Shuston. And Elton, he was not Roti Plus, Batak and Ants, Mario, Daniela, Joel, Toba. And also Elton, Anthony Bastan, Visa and Vinish. And Elton, Ram Rose, Anthony Bastan. And Elton, Panason and Sita, Ting Chong Chong. And Elton, Philip Lara, Jerry Christian, he don't take my call.
0: You don't
2: tell me. He blocking right. Me. So me have time for the plow. For the plow, waste of time.
0: Right.
2: I won. I also have to do that. Good job.
0: Yeah,
2: I want to tell the big daddy.
0: Uh-huh.
2: And I want to tell my daddy, Lal. My daddy, don't go back, go forward.
0: Right.
2: And I want to tell all you want to six crew, hello to them.
0: Uh-huh.
2: And I want to tell Tazi, ask me, Vina, the dog, Master Tali, me, but I coming from day. He's coming by me for lunch and breakfast too, you know.
0: Oh, all right.
2: Because he's a dog. Anyway, he go, he want food. And he go so, and he like a dog. Master Salim, but I come from day.
0: Right.
2: You love Master Salim, man.
0: Right.
2: He's a good soul, you know what I want.
0: Yeah.
2: But he's a dog, eh? He like to eat bones.
0: Uh-huh.
2: So you love him.
0: All right.
2: Right, see, keep up a good work, Master Salim. God bless you. And I say hello to him. The Anand, Guy T, White Man and Sapate, Tasha Man, you see me car. And I want to tell you this post, no, you know, Faz and Faz, you know, King Salim.
0: Right.
2: From America. And
0: Cuckoo! Right, yeah. Easy man.
3: Watch out, Pestal. He's the greatest,
0: Easy man, Pestal, boy.
3: There's some of you come up with them names, boy.
0: I'm telling you, hello. Hello, you're live.
4: Good morning.
0: We're going on the point 14. Where's Anna? I'm not hearing you properly there.
4: I'm sorry.
0: Oh, you don't cook your Sunday lunch and thing?
4: I guess
0: Dal
4: and rice and curry duck.
0: Oh, who cooked that duck for you? Who cooked that duck?
4: My son.
0: Oh, all right. Well, let's realign there fast. That's all right.
4: Okay, I'm like the other market, telling me, Donna. Oh, telling me, Donna. Okay, I'm like the other market, telling me, Donna. Oh, telling me, Donna. I don't like my color. I'm waiting for you.
0: Well, yeah, well, I know you're calling.
4: So we just...
0: I know you're calling, so we just look out for your call.
4: Yes, I go pay my bills now.
0: All right, have a good one, right?
4: Yes, because I know the phone was not going to get the call regular.
0: All right, take care. Let me take care until next week. All right. Maybe she catch more of that one, yes? Yeah, I'll pay you. Yeah, I look good. Shouts going out to Rocket. Rocket said the birthday celebration continues. Nice. Why are you drinking expensive, girl? That's what he's saying. Yeah, folks, and get ready for a day of fun, excitement, and giving back. The Trinidad and Tobago Guardian Neediest Cases Fund presents the Bingo Charity Event. That's happening on Sunday, May 24th. 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All right, let's head back to that music.

Williamsville. Big up to sister Sharon and Asha. Yeah, and shout out to all the Williamsville crew as well. That's coming out from Stumpy, Sharon, Pedro, and Sanchez. They say they're pumping by the fireside. Nice, nice. You also got to say good afternoon going out to Neil, Brandon, Neela, Auntie Shirley, and the Bichan family. Said that they're heading down to Maracas right now.

gotta send a birthday greetings going out to Adriana. Hope that you're having a wonderful one. Shouts as well going out to Aiden, to Nathan, and Brianna. Hanging out in the backyard, they're pumping sangi, they're making some mango chow.

0: Tabakit. I'm in with her daughter Michelle right now. They're dancing and enjoying the music. Let's also say shouts going out to Stefan and Shira. Now time check, just about 20 minutes past the hour of one. Into our final hour here.
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1: 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This is us.

0: right, folks. Well, this is where we've got to say our goodbyes. It's been another fantastic weekend here in Radioland. In China, it was nice having you for another weekend.
1: Always, my brother.
0: Yeah, next weekend
1: I'll
0: again.
1: I'll be here again next week.
0: Right, as we're talking about. All right, folks, time for us to disembark this musical flight for today. It's been a pleasure. Up next, we got the man, DJ Nav. He's going to be stepping in. Enjoy the rest of your Sunday. We'll catch you guys back on Saturday, all right? Have a safe and productive week ahead. We're out of here.

is where Bangra and Indie Pop keep the vibes interesting. 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
1: Hey, just about 10 minutes after the 2 o'clock right here on Sangeet 106.1 FM. Let me say welcome to each and every one of you. It's a lovely Sunday evening.

And I'd like to say welcome to each and every one of you. Thanks for keeping it locked to Sangi 106.1 this Sunday. And before starting off your Sunday was Captain Kendall, DJ Inchan. Big up to them and wishing them a safe journey home. Mashing up the place as usual, right? So let me remind you guys, you can message me at 343-1061. That's the numbers. 343-1061. Hey, this is Ijanab. This is Sangi 106.1. This is us.

0: 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DJ Nav.
1: All right, we're going to jump inside some of your WhatsApp messages. Remember, 343-1061. That's the numbers. 343-1061. Send me those WhatsApp messages. Right here on Zeki 1061. Let me know what you're doing. Let me know what you're up to. Let me know what you say. Hey. DJ Nav, that's my name, in your company on a lovely Sunday afternoon. All right, let's jump inside some of your messages. 343-1061. And want to say shouts. Where is it? Oh, my word. Yep. Okay, so it's here. So, good afternoon. That's coming up from 9943. Big up to 9943. Large up to you. And to Chandra and Steve, want to say shouts to you guys. They say me queen. All right. No lunch as yet? Why? How come? Afiliada pochoni ni portano. Big up to Chandra. Big up to Steve, man. Big up to Roy as Johnny says, boom, big up to you, buddy. Steve out there in Montreal, want to say shouts to you as well. And saying hi to, Shira. Shira, what's happening? Large up to Shira, large up to Muti, and to everyone else, all right? Big up to Baby Girl out there in El Dorado, shouting out to Aiden, Nathan, Brianna, Liming with her, and they at the backyard. Aiden would love to hear his name. Big up to Aidan, Brianna, and Nathan. Big up to you guys, all right? Hey, want to shout out the guys at CNATS Auto Parts and Bamboo. And that's coming up from Christo. Is it Riri and them? Is it by Riri and them? Christo, let me know if it's by Riri or Riri or whatever. Big up to you guys, all right? Traffic, peel out for the road. What is this? Peel out for the road? Okay, big up to 9141. Says peel out for the road. What type of peel out are you talking about? Good afternoon, DJ Nav. Locked on. Great today. Best. Hey, big up to Chooks out there in New Jersey. They had rice, dal, and lamb chops. No duck. All right. I had about 2 out of 3. And 0373 sent me a picture with a plate. It is a loaded plate, and I would try to identify it. I am seeing, is that peas dal, rice, gopachoni? I make it out, and it looks like curry chicken. So back up to you, 0373. My mouth is just watering here, boy. Busman Rakesh, big up to you, buddy. Big up to the master party bus. Big up to Rakesh, large up to you. And hey, saying hi to Miney out there in Pinal. Miney, what's happening? Big up to you. Glad to have you on the inside. Happy birthday going out to Leah Gonzalez and Debe from her mom, Varun, brothers Aiden and Rayshawn, and her Aji and Aja. All right, big up to you. Let me see. Mango chow, boy. Now, mango looking white. It ain't looking yellow at all. It's soaking good. Hey, it's your girl, Kay. Big up to Kay. Kay out there in Oshawa. Big up to you, Kay. Glad to have you on the inside. Big up to Julio's coming out from his dad, Fat Man. All right, big up to you. And 4666. Hey, big up to Gerard. Always know that they love you. All right, Jared, your family says they love you bad. Big up to Sarah, Rajiv. Their wedding is coming up soon. Big up to their mother-in-law, Shahadi. It's Bolo, Sharks, Rebecca, Alicia from Siparia. Oh, God, that's too far. Good afternoon, Nav and AV. That's coming up from 9943. Big up to you. And did I miss out any? Big up to Rish. Rish is locked on. I got your message. She says cheers. Big up to Rennie and of course the entire team. Who else is locked on? Big up to my Facebook Live. Big up to Steve Sunny Ram. He's locked on. Big up to Ven. Golden Boy Ven. What's happening, buddy? All the way in Canada, he's locked on. Rhea Parson says Daryl and her wedding anniversary is when today? 17 years? Whoa. 17 years. Big up to Chinese man. Large up to you. Wishing you 1700 more. All right. And Doll Kiss, Kathleen Matura, Auntie Vashti. Shouts to you as well. Hazra Kastana. Let me say shouts to you. All right. Taking our time to just about 22 minutes after the off 2 o'clock right here on Sengi 106.1. Let's continue with it. Remember, we're going to take some of your calls in a short while at 623-0106. In the meantime, let's go back to the music right here on Sengi 106.1. This is us, DJ Nav. That's my name. In your company, hey, all I have to bring back the cookout. What cookout is that? I am locked on. Hey, this sounds like Routy. Pick up to Routy. All right, large up to you guys.

0: 28 minutes after the all 2 o'clock right here on Second 106.1. This is us, DJ Nav, that's my name. And we're going to get ready to open up the telephone lines at 623-0106. Yep, 623-0106. You can give me a call right here, right now. Let me know what you're doing. Let me know what you're up to. Let me know what you say. And while we wait for your calls, let me tell you, you can get ready for a day of fun, excitement, and giving back. The Trinidad and Tobago Guardian Neediest Cases Fund presents the Bingo Charity Event. 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That's 799-8550. Let's head to the telephone lines. Hello. All right, so 623-0106, that's the numbers. You can give me a call. Shout to Steve and Ven and Auntie K. Hello. Hi, you are live. Welcome to Sangeet. Hello. When I say hello, you say hello back. Are you there? All right, so you can try me again, 6230106. Let me see, Worm, big up to Worm, and big up to Dundee and Rihanna. Big up to Dundee and Rihanna, coming up from Worm. Hello.
1: Hello.
2: Hello.
0: Hi, how are you doing?
1: What are you doing?
2: Salam.
0: Hey, what's up?
1: This is Uncle Bob Boy.
0: Hey, how you doing, Uncle Bob? What's up?
1: What's going on? What's going on?
0: I'm good.
1: I'm taking on the program.
0: Nice, you get through. So what's up? Man. How's the Sunday going?
1: Sunday going great, man, great.
0: Nice. So what's the plan?
1: Well, normal thing, man, normal.
0: Uh-huh. Everything so, the crew?
1: Yeah.
0: Who you want to say hello to?
1: Well, the family home and then.
0: Nice. And so,
1: wish them all the best for today. Everything okay so far?
0: Nice. Everything cool, man.
1: Yeah.
0: All right, Uncle Bob, thank you very much. Thanks for calling. Big up to Debbie and Rodney out there. They are locked on. KT is also locked on. 623-0106. That's the numbers. You can give me a call. Hey, big up to my brethren. DJ Jimmy, what's happening, buddy? Glad to have you on the inside, all right? Chiny wants to say happy 17th anniversary to herself and Daryl. All right, large up to you. 6230106. Hello. Hi.
3: Present for afternoon, Lord Chetney Bhai. Our last battle in Chetney Bhai.
0: Hey, what's happening?
3: Well, everything. We have still our parents and the two teacher, Prabhu, Sabrina, Andy, and then the Lupino, Mokarin, Robin, and then the Valsin crew, Kamal, and Mario, and Haley, and then Dong and the Valsin, the Amlantin is Tuna, Sunil. Then it's gonna happen like a big group as well, like Anand Madre. You know, Kilauti, she wanted her song. Then you have Paul Pick, you have Sir Ram Jatan, you have Slim, you have Chanabam. The big crew in Chanapona.
0: All right.
3: Good. And then what they have, nice, anything I can. Hey, you're not a long time you're playing a song for Sita, boy. Kage Sharma, Kage Sharma, Gari Guri Angana, Kage Sharma.
0: See, right. Pick up that movie, man. Mario.
3: Mario is my boy, man. I must pick up my boy.
0: Right, have a good one. Take care. Haven't heard from him in a while, boy. Chutney boy, Prem. Hey, big up to Bridgie. Big up to who else is locked on? Steve, Ria. Big up to Ria, Gautam, Prabhu, and Parinita. Big up to you guys. Final caller. Hello. Hi, final caller.
4: Hello.
0: Hey, how are you doing?
4: Well, I can't over good because I buried a barrage just 2 days before it.
0: Oh, my. Yes, I remember that.
4: And to my 11th son and my family, to my 11th son and his my daughter on the anniversary. And all Mr. and Mrs. Bedell, Margaret Shah Hussein of Kiev, my nephew Chris and his family, members of the Registry Jamaat, and I want to say all who come to the funeral, I want to say thank you to all of them and condolence to all who lost in the end. They all, I know them very well. And I want to say really happy Mother's Day to all the mothers alive.
0: Woo-hoo!
4: Thank you.
0: This yeah,
4: is from Zulika Hanif. That's my station.
0: Better known as?
4: Doodoo Girl.
0: Doodoo Girl. That's it for calls. We're going to continue with the music. Right here on Sangi 106.1. 26 minutes on the upswing to 3 o'clock right here on Sangi 106.1. Hey, Robin Trump, Bridge Lally's locked on. He says, happy Sunday to Melissa, Seema, the cooking doctor today.

0: 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DJ.
1: Hi, Nav. How are you? 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I want to listen. I want to hear my name because I locked on. Okay? Bye.
2: She still didn't tell me she name.
3: 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Mm-hmm.
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0: All right, we're going to jump inside some of your WhatsApp messages. Just about 13 minutes on the upswing to 3 o'clock right here on Sungi 106.1. DJ Nav, that's my name, on a lovely Sunday afternoon. Hey, I'm going to say shouts going out to Isabella Mado saying, good day, DJ Nav. Good show. Thank you very much. KK Maha says, congrats to the Hibiscus team for the game last night. All right, big up to Yax Vadia, all the way in Canada. Big up to Jimmy Singh. Big up to Ravindra Bridgelal. He says, shouts to Melissa and Seema. They're cooking a duck. Big up to them. I hope we can get pizza rat duck. We're cooking it with boy. Big up to you guys. And let's see who else. 3431061. Big up to Bridge. Yep, he's locked on. To who else? Sil. Big up to Sil. Locked on. She says hi to Auntie Zalika Hanif. Coming out from Sil all the way in Canada. And Debbie and Rodney, they are having some old par. Adge up to them. And who else? Katie is locked on. Chiny and Daryl, 17th anniversary to them. Stephen Montreal once again. Ria, Gautam, Parinita, Prabhu. Big up to you. Big up to Rocket and Arish. Adge up to you guys. Royals, big up to Rish and Rennie and Rihanna. Ash and Marie, big up to you guys. Amit, big up to you, buddy. Rohit and the Long Island crew, want to say shouts to you as well. Faz, hey, big up to Faz. Come on, big up to Faz, David, Angela, Devika, Esmond. Large up to you guys. Big up to the SB crew as well. Christian.blues, big up to you, man. I didn't hear that. Big up to Rishi and the Pinal DB crew. Shavayat, big up to you, buddy. And who else? All right, 3431061. Wetman Dino. Yeah, man. Big up to Wetman Dino. He says he's feeling for some alu pie. All right. Big up to you. Hey, Nav. Just want to wish the Captiville family happy blessings on a Sunday. Coming up from Fazal. Big up to Fazal. And hey, please send a shout. Happy birthday to Haley from Liana in Toronto. Hey, DJ Nav, loving the music. Want to say hi to Roshan, Kelly, and the dogs. They're taking a bath and the blasting Sangeet from Kathy out there in Sangri Grande. We have our next voice note. Let's hear it. Let's hear it. Let's hear this voice note.
1: 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My name is Radhika Rani.
0: Radhika, we go to Radhika. A large up to you, all right? Hey, shout out to the Gokuls in St. Madeline. A large up to you. Good day to Reshma Babwa from Springvale in Kuva. Big up to you. Shaira, Get him, Shaira. Big up to Susan Cleaver. She says, how are you today? Have a blessed Sunday. And hey, good Sunday afternoon to you, DJ Nav. Sending shouts to the Hook, Line, and Drinkers crew. Wong, Ravi, Nival, and Simeon from Diane at work in the Lotto Boot, Milton Road, Kuva. Large up to you guys. Hey, shout out to daughter Kathleena, wife Vidya, and husband Narin from Lal Bihari Trace in Dewe. Big up to Chetram, Mukesh, Ashley, Sweet Lady, and Natasha. Sonja from Carstenfield is locked on, enjoying the music. All right. Bolo Sharks, Rebecca, Alicia from Separia, large up to you. And nice day to Curry, the neighbor foul, coming up from Wetman Dino. All right. And of course, Sabrina Battle, big up to you. And big up to Brandon and the Long Island Tassa group. And hey, big up to Uncle Kisun, celebrated his birthday yesterday. And big up to Eno celebrating his birthday today.

Plus, Eno is celebrating their birthdays today. Haley coming out from Nai and of course Niley of Noble Town, Canada. Big up to Haley, man.

0: That's why we gotta get Rachel, Locke, and Lee for very first hour with you guys. Hey, let me say welcome to Ebrahani over there in Peru. He's locked on. Naresh Ramdas, welcome to Shaker Sounds. Charlene Mohammed. Welcome to Miss Mohammed, East, West, North, and South. Large up to you.
1: Hi Nav, I'm calling to send a request for my grandson Neom, and it's coming from his grandmother Radhika Rani and his uncle Rajesh, Avinash and Amit. Thank you.
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5 minutes after the hour of 3 o'clock right here on Singing 106.1. This is us, DJ Nav, in your company. Welcoming you inside of our second hour right here. I have a question for you. I want to know, what's our next name for Melon Jen? Our next name for Melon Jen.

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0: 1981, they say, Baigan. 1931 says, eggplant, Baigan. 1981 says, Baigan. Shira says, eggplant. Hello, it's eggplant. Big up to Robin Ramki soon. Yeah, man, you're correct. Let me play back fast message.
1: Nah, Baigan or eggplant.

eggplant or next name for eggplant is bacon.

Just about 13 after the hour, 3 o'clock. Right here, Zaki 1061, Sylvia and Imran. Big up to you guys. Big up to Anthony Paul. Of course, big up to the Houston, Texas crewman, Moore. Corey Spot crew. Big up to you guys. Hey, big up to Rosie, Kavita, Anna. And of course, the birthday boy, Eno. Where is Dave Ramutar?

0: 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Live calls now.
1: All right, guys, this is your time to give me a call. Yep, it's that time. You can give me a call right here at 623-0106. 623-0106. That's the numbers. Time for you guys to touch base with me. Let me know what you're doing. Let me know what you're up to. Let me know what you say. Hey, shout out to Jenny Rambaran. Steve Sonny Ram, Kamla Ganga Pasad. Large up to you guys. 623-0106. That's the number. So give me a call. And while we wait for your call, let me say shout out to Tara in Petersfield, locked on. Chantra, Steve, large up to you. The Depot Finish Bubble. Shouts going out to Miney out there in Pinal. Big up to Miney. Large up to you. All right, 623-0106. Hey, man, big up to Mama Rookman out there by Still Hanging Out. Yep, 623-0106. 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The Bingo Charitable Initiative, play, win, and support a great cause. All right, 623-0106, that's the numbers, 623-0106. And no one wants to call, so we're going to continue with the music. Big up to Judy Telfer, as well as Raj from New York. Wanted to say hi to Drew in Trinidad. All right, so big up to you guys. And we are going to continue with it. Right here on Singing 106.1. Let me just check. Kamla Ganga Pasad, she is locked on. Faz, big up to you. What did you say? I'll listen to that in a short while. Big up to Amit. He's locked on. And hey, listen to you on the radio. I just got home from playing football. I'm tired. All right. That is Rajesh. Yep, Rajesh. She's locked on. Hema is locked on as well. Debbie in New Jersey locked on. Hey, Nav, this is Sparkle. Big up to Sparkle. Locked on. All right. And Trisha, Sunil, big up to you guys. And who else is locked on? Sil and Shimuma. Yep, big up to Sil and Shimuma. They are locked on. Mama Rookman, large up to you. Steve Zaniram, big up to Manoj. Manoj, what's happening, buddy? You're back. I ain't get to see you, boy. Big up to you, buddy. Large up to Manoj out there in NYC. 25 minutes on the upswing to 4 o'clock. Before we continue, let me say shouts to Rohit and the Long Island crew.

we're going to jump inside some of your WhatsApp messages. 343-1061. That's the number, 343-1061. Big up to Nar. Nar, what's happening, buddy? Out there at the Morning Glory crew. Big up to you guys. They are locked on. And shouts to Ramo. Ramo, what's happening? Big up to Ramdin and Auntie Sita. Big up to Lauren Shaz out there in Toronto. They are locked on, man. Large up to Ramo. Yeah, man. Large up to you. Auntie, big up to you as well. And 343-1061 saying hi. Big up to Sandra Mungal out there in Karani, she's locked on. And of course, saying hi, enjoying the stuff with the music. Want to shout out to DJ Slim, Kamla, and Deborah, also Shanice, and Jason from Steph. Badge up to you. Raj from New York wanted to just big up Sharda. Big up to Sharda. And of course, big up to Devika. Devika, what's happening? Badge up to you, Devika. Manoj and family on the inside. Big up to Manoj. What's happening, buddy? Glad to have you on the inside. All right, gonna continue with it. Just about 16 minutes on the upswing to 4 o'clock.

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You can send me those WhatsApp messages. Let me know what you're doing. Let me know what you're up to. Let me know what you say. Where's Steve Ramutaboy?

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2: Hey, this is where we gotta lock and leave for this, our second hour. Just about 4 minutes to go before that 4 o'clock mark. Let me say quick shouts going out to Bali out there. He's locked on. And also saying hi going out to 6517. Hey, Dijanav, happy birthday to Radha. Celebrating birthday today. Large up to you. Wishing you all the best. This one is going to take us straight up to the top. Keep it locked.

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It's just about 5 minutes after the 4 o'clock, and here is welcoming you inside our third hour right here on Zaggy 106.1. DJ Nav, that's my name with you guys. Big up to my TikTok live. Yeah, man, so big up to Faz and David for that tune. I know that you're a tune, you know. Hey, want to say shouts to Eno. It's his birthday. Big up to Eno. Eno, boy, celebrating your birthday today. Big up to Devan, Vashti, Sanjay, and Eno. Oh, I forgot your neighbor too. Your neighbor Rosie. Big up to Rosie. I almost forget Rosie. Anyways, wishing you all the best, Eno. And of course, that's coming up from Rosie and Kavita and Anna and everybody else. All right.

somebody says and marks something. What is that? Let me know what is that. Hey, shout out to Sandra Mangal, Visham Govind Prasad, Prince Navin Prabhu, what's happening, buddy? And of course, Make Money. Good evening. Have a blessed one. Be safe. Sugar Mike, Sugar Stick. Big up to Sanjay and Brinsley. Leah, large up to you. Patricia and Anisha to Ginger. And Savita Ramsarup to Ken Ali, Kelly Smith, C. Maraj, big up to you guys. And Lennox, and to Nadia Madhu, shouts to you as well. Visham, big up to you guys. All right, so, okay, so someone says that they are enjoying the music. Big up to DJ Slim, Kamla, Deborah, and Shanice, and Jason from Steph. And shout to Annie Kapil, Vidya, Sweetman, Danda, Anand, Maria, Juan, Eddie, Roll, coming on from Hot on the Spot crew in Trenton. All right, big up to you guys. We're going to continue with it right here. 7 minutes after the 4 o'clock. Big up to the TikTok Live, man.

Hey, namaste. Big up to Devika, Angela, Faz. I want to pong it.

right, we're going to jump inside some of your messages. 343-1061. That's the number, 343-1061. We're going to jump inside your shouts now and see who's locked on. Hey, good evening. Danny want to say big up to the whole team at Lions Bar in El Dorado. That's near to baby girl boy. Big up to the Lions Bar crew out there in El Dorado. Large up to you. And hey, good evening. Sending birthday greetings to Boise. It's coming from your kids, Fidesh, Trisha, Anissa, your grandchildren, Liam, Nathan, Amaya, Justin, and Jordan. And of course, celebrating with him right now, Amanda, Joe, Chiny, Lisa, and Powie. Happy 75th birthday to you. Wishing you all the best and many more to come. All right. Also, shout out to Mr. and Mrs. Kamla and Patrick Dookie. They are locked on, Kamla and Patrick Dookie. Big up to you guys. And sending good evening to Mommy Leela. Leela, big up to you. Coming up from 6365. And good afternoon, DJ Nav. Shout out to Junior from South Oropouche. He is locked on. Junior from South Oropouche. Remember, 343-1061. That's the numbers to message me at. Yeah, man. 343-1061. Caribbean Vibes from London. Big up to you guys. All the way in London. Legend to you. Special big up to Nadine and Kenny and their grandson, Julios. And big up to you, Julios. All right, on your Sunday afternoon. 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You can also call 343-2218. That's 343-2218, as well as 799-8550. That's the WhatsApp number, 799-8550. The Bingo Charitable Initiative, play, win, and support a great cause. All right. Big up to Rodney. He says that they're having a party celebrating Avani and Aria's birthday. Big up to Rodney. And yep, they're having fun. Wishing them all the best. Where's my buddy Ram? I didn't hear from Ram. Big up to Ram. Also, I'm going to say shout out to Bubbles. Big up to Pinky Siraj. Nita Ramki soon. Taxi. Charmin Singh. Jalmaya. And Bad Bunny. Big up to you. Anthony. Big up to you as well. Nikki Shell. 85 Sunita. And who else? Who else? Big up to Ashwari, Biharilal, and Rajiv. Up to you guys as well. All right. Big up to DJ Richard. What's up? Big up to you, buddy. And to everyone else who's locked on, big up to you. 29 minutes. Make that 30 minutes after the 4 o'clock right here. Techie 1061 versus us.

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3: Hey, that's right. 603-0106. Time for you guys to give me a call and touch base with me right here, right now. Let me know what you're doing. Let me know what you're up to. Let me know what you say. 623-0106.

0: 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Hello.
1: Oh, DJ Nav.
0: Hey, what's happening?
1: This is Ricardo, Sunil, Ryan, and Big Dog Lyman, boy.
0: Where you guys hanging out?
1: Right now, here in Spanish Harlem.
0: Where?
1: Spanish Harlem.
0: Where is that?
1: I'll get the directions on WhatsApp.
0: All right, cool.
1: Yeah, give me a big tune there, right?
0: All right. Large up your crew once again.
1: Yeah, Ricardo, Sunil, Ryan, and the entire crew now, boy.
0: All right, I'll play something from one of my real good partner for you. All right?
1: Yeah, you're big. We're up there too, right?
0: All right, cool.
1: Yeah, killer.
0: Yeah, man, later. 6230106, that's the numbers to call. 6230106. Molly is locked on. Hey, what's up, bro? Mr. Smaster Smiggle. Large up to you. Abu, wake up to you, buddy. So we're going to get ready to continue with the music. Hey, Coconut Grove Mayaro inside. Shout out to Terry, a.k.a. Rasta Prince. Nav, okay, that's going to come in the next hour, Shira. Big up to the Central Terrazzo crew. Big up to Steven, that's the boss man. And hey, shout out to Worm, Dundee, Rave from Rave the Band. Shout out to Cuz Collie. That's coming up from Bali. All right, we're going to continue with the music. Right here on Sankey 106.1. Big up to Manoj and the entire crew, man.

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1: That's why you got a lucky lead for this, our third hour. Join, we have one more hour again, one more hour left. First, let me say good evening, sending birthday greetings again to Boise, coming up from Videsh, Trisha, Anissa, Liam, Nathan, Amaya, Justin, Jordan, and to everyone celebrating with him, Amanda, Joe, Chiny, Lisa, and Paui. Happy 75th birthday to you, buddy. Wishing you more birthdays ahead. Maria, Natasha, Santana is locked on. Big up to you. Sabita is locked on. Ichaz Babwa. Hey, let me say hi to Sasha on the TikTok live. Big up to you. Thank you very much. Join me on the other side of 5 o'clock for my fourth and final hour with you guys right here on Sangeet 106.1.
0: This is where culture meets celebration. This is the Indo rhythm of TNT.

Hey, that's right, 4 minutes after 5 o'clock, yes, welcoming you inside our fourth and final hour. Right here inside of Suki 106.1 D.

up to the peg. Big up to all the peg. Peg 58, peg 38, 52, and peg 160. Come on, big up to PEG 58, 58, PEG 38, 52, PEJ 160.

15 minutes after 5 o'clock right here on Zengi 106.1. I want to say shouts going out to Shivanand Singh, Amrit, Avinash, and of course, and Nika Wash and Beritri, Saudo Rapuch. 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

Rakesh, Rakesh. What's up, buddy? Shout out to the St. Madeline crew, Liz, Reshma, Papi, Chris. There by Marlene's Bar in Prisal.

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2: Hey guys, this is your final calling segment. It's time for you guys to punch those digits. 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I am DJ Nav. Yeah, man, let's see who we have on the inside. Hello.
3: Hello. Yeah, the T-Boss here.
2: Hey, what's happening?
3: Blessings, man. Blessings and love and the crew, man. All that good music and good vibes.
2: Thank you very much, buddy. Have a good one. Yeah, man, big up to you. 6230106. You can give me a call. Shaira, I still didn't get out to know Shaira. Welcome. Next time for sure. Hey, 6230106. Give me a call right here, right now. Big up to who else? Lizzie. It's Mantis. Big up to you. Let's see who we have. Hello.
4: Hello.
2: Hey, what's happening?
4: What's happening? What's up?
2: I'm good. Who's
4: this? I'm calling from Prisal on Mauler Road.
2: Prisal?
4: Yeah, Prisal.
2: All right, large up your crew, buddy.
4: Yeah, thank you. By Marlin Backyard Booze Bar.
2: Right, right.
4: All
2: who
4: right,
2: else is
4: all
2: there?
4: Right.
2: Who else you like me with?
4: All right. You can play a song for me.
2: Boy, that's all I do in whole day, playing song.
4: All right. I want to hear a little Narcusi.
2: Oh, that will be definitely coming up.
4: A little Sambo Drum, buddy.
2: Of course, man.
4: All right,
2: man. Have a big good up, one. Thank you very much. Big up to the crew out there in Prisal, Liming. We have time for one more call. One more call. And should it be a foreign caller via Sangeet WhatsApp, 1-866-843-1061. You can do so. Let me see. Viresh. Hey, big up to Viresh, man. Large up to you, buddy. And hey, DJ Nav. Tiki and the Central Spartan Sasa group, they are locked on. Having, someone says they're having a drink with their friend Kyle. All right, big up to 3945 and Kyle. Large up to you guys. Shaira Ogom, I know I had it somewhere, no, I don't know where it is. All right, so before we continue, I'm going to play two tunes. Just going to play two tunes and then start back to Blaze. You know, I can't leave without playing these tunes, you know. Because I'm not sure if I'm going to be here, so take it from now.

Yeah, man, so to each and every one of you moms out there. From all of us here, thank you, 106.1, from me to you guys. Angela says, every day is Mother's Day. Yes, indeed. Shira says, 52 years today since she lost her mom. Ooh, Shira. We have to Debbie. She says she's missing her mom.

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2: 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And of course, enjoy the rest of your Sunday evening. Have a safe week ahead. And of course, remember, you are a light. So, continue shining. This is DJ Nav saying, are gone. Bye-bye.

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